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1: Well, this car is automatic. 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

Radio Voima. Musiikkia, joka yllättää. Birds flying high, you know how I feel. Sun in the sky, you know how I feel. Breeze drifting on by, you know how I feel. 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

guys coming. 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He gonna make pretty women jump and shout.

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